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0: 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Happy Sunday to you.
1: Happy Sunday.
0: Jacinda, I realize that I'm getting wiser. I'm getting better. I'm getting more aware of what God has blessed me with.
1: Give us one thing that your eyes are opening up about.
0: Oh, you walked right into what I was about to say. My eyes are opening up. I got the ability to open up my eyes today, and that makes me say thank you. I can see. Here's what made me so grateful. I asked you before we start the show, can you go back to the car to get my glasses? Everything was blurry in here. I am so grateful to be able to see.
1: I did not want to be like, wah, wah, but when you were like, I'm so grateful I can see, I was going to say, well.
0: I'm so grateful I can see. Everything has come into focus. I was in here struggling.
1: I was blind.
0: I was like, but I was now

0: 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It's the Fly Tie and Jacinda the show. Happy Sunday to you.
1: Happy Sunday to you. Thank you so much for tuning in to the Fly Tie and Jacinda show. We're on every Sunday, 6 a.m. to 12 p.m. And you know what? I just want to say, I love you.
0: You talking to me?
1: You. No, I'm talking to the person that's listening. Because can you realize this, Ty? Sometimes people don't get to hear that.
0: Say it again.
1: Sometimes, it just dawned on me. Sometimes people don't get to hear that.
0: Yeah.
1: Maybe you're married, but your person doesn't say that. Maybe your parents have already left and gone. Maybe your kids don't call you as much. There are some people, and I hear I love you all the time. I say I love you to the kids all the time. I say it to strangers, y'all. I just be like, I love you, you know? But what if, think about it. How often does someone really say they love you and mean it?
0: That's good. That's good. Love is also an action word, right? You just can't say it. I'd much rather you show me the love. God so loved the world that he gave. G-A-V-E. That's an action. His only begotten son. That's the sacrifice. But whosoever believed in him, that's the grace, shall not perish, but have eternal life. That's the promise.
1: That's good.
0: How do you show people you love them? Not only in words, but by your deeds.
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11: One vote can make the difference. 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That means holding criminals accountable, holding big business accountable, holding the rich and powerful special interests to the same law as everyone else. 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There's a lot on the line in this race. The last Supreme Court race was decided by just 734 votes. 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

0: 101.9. Platon just in the show. Thank you for tuning in this morning. Prayer is the foundation of everything that we do. You can believe, right? You can stand on God's promises. But I believe prayer is the key that unlocks the door to the relationship.
1: Mm-hmm.
0: How can you say you know me when you don't even talk to me? And that's why we like to start off our show with giving thanks and a word of prayer.
1: Maybe you haven't prayed yet this morning. This is your time. This is our time. We could do it together. Because the word says where two or three are gathered in his name, and there he is. So Heavenly Father, we're excited to be able to meet you here at this moment. Thank you, God, for protecting us. And God, thank you for keeping us healthy. And not just healthy in our body, God, but I also want to say healthy in our mind. Oh, God, healthy in our mind, in our body, and in our soul. Because this is a very beautiful and fruitful moment where we get to sit down and be still and speak to our Creator, speak to our Father. And God, we just come and say thank you. We don't want anything right now. Maybe we have some needs. But God, at this very moment, you've brought us this far. You've helped us to see beautiful things, sometimes in the small things, sometimes in the larger things. Promotion, babies, graduations, birthdays, celebrations. Thank you, God. Thank you, God, that in this journey called life, we've been able to celebrate it, and you brought us here this far.
0: God, we thank you for the journey. We thank you for the mountains. God, we thank you for the valleys, God, because they have been some of life's greatest lessons. More importantly, Father, we thank you for your presence in our life that continues to show up every day. Even, God, when we don't show up for ourselves, it's your Holy Spirit that lives on the inside of us that extends so much grace to us, giving us another chance to walk life's journey every day. I will look to the hills from whence cometh my help. My help comes from the Lord. God, you are our creator. God, we understand we're blessed to be a blessing. Now use us in this space that we may bring you glory, that we may impart wisdom, kindness, love, that someone may listen this morning and be encouraged. Someone may smile. And as someone may say that today is going to be a good day. Why? Because he is good. And he's been good to me. God, we love you. Father, we love you so much. It's in Jesus' name that we pray. Amen.
1: Amen.
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0: B101.9, it's the Fly Tie and Jacinda Show. Thank you, thank you, thank you for tuning in, Jacinda. I want to give a shout out to Crystal. Wait, is that name Crystal? The one who did the Def Gala.
1: Star. Yeah.
0: Crystal Star, kind of the same thing.
1: No, it's not.
0: What up, Star? I hope she's listening. I
1: think Star Clinton.
0: Yeah, she is such a great gift. Being at that gala for the deaf community, those that are not able to hear, gave me a whole new appreciation to be able to hear words and how we communicate with people. So I just wanted to show her some love. And what was phenomenal about the people that was in the room, half could hear, they knew how to sign, the other half couldn't. Mm-hmm. And the DJ, I was blown away. Mm-hmm. He was deaf.
1: DJ Deftoons. Yeah, we talked about this on the radio last weekend, and I said this is definitely going to be an event you don't want to miss because you are going to learn so much. I'll tell you just briefly the two things that I learned. One, when you come across someone who is deaf, do not start speaking to them slow and doing your... They're not broken. Nobody's broken. But what I learned is to be very confident, cool, calm, and collect and say, do we have a pen or paper so I could write things down? They could read, you know? And also, we learned a lot of sign. Like, we learned how to clap our hands. We learned how to say thank you. We learned how to say emergency. There were a lot of things that we learned that is like, cool. And I think with anything in life, if you go through an experience, you have a newfound respect and understanding for it. And now I have confidence. I'm not going to be shaky and scared of like, oh, I'm around a deaf person. I don't know what to do. The one thing that they said in the room, they all unanimously said, do not come up to us and tell us, you know, the alphabet and proceed to go through the whole alphabet in sign language. They said that that irritates them and don't ever do that again.
0: Yeah, that's great.
1: Don't ever do that again.
0: But I just wanted to, shout her out in her efforts and bringing that community together with the hearing community.
1: NitaSilentHands.com.

0: 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The Fly Tie. And Jacinda Show. That's her name. And I just want to say thank you for standing by me.
1: Yeah.
0: In some moments. Because in a lot of moments, you walk away. And I don't like it.
1: When do I walk away?
0: You did it just a few minutes ago.
1: I know.
0: I thought I was going to have to do the show by myself this morning.
1: So I'm family. So he just teed
0: it's
1: up
0: not
1: something.
0: Right.
1: So I'm going to tell you what he just teed
0: it's
1: up.
0: Not right.
1: I'm in a very small studio with my man, my husband. And I'm so grateful that
0: exactly.
1: we're married.
0: That's your point.
1: Because if we were just friends doing the show together, it would have been extremely uncomfortable. But while we were in, this is TMI, but this is our truth. While we were in here, I'm doing what's called show prep. I'm looking up things for us to talk about. And I start smelling the most stinkiest smell that I've ever smelled.
0: Like I smell at night. But go ahead.
1: No. And I literally was like, how disrespectful. It was so stinky.
0: That's how I feel.
1: I'm like, did you have baked beans? Like, what are you doing?
0: That's how I feel.
1: That I had to walk out of the studio. And then he got an attitude like, so you just gonna leave? Yes, I am, because I can't breathe.
0: First of all, you know me and you both. Orange juice make us gassy. You are worse than me, okay? And at night.
1: Why is orange juice? It's because you had too much vitamin C in your body. Your body cannot take that.
0: And at night, I need to put on a gas mask.
1: I am not like that. If you've noticed.
0: When I'm laying next to you in the bed, I'm like, please just tuck the covers under your body.
1: No. When I was pregnant, I went through a whole lot. My body, that hasn't happened to me in so long.
0: What?
1: So long. And that is my honest truth.
0: Let it out.
1: When I was pregnant, I was embarrassed about myself.
0: You know what?
1: Because my body would just go through things. But I haven't done that in a long time. But you did it just now in this.
0: Okay.
1: So if you don't hear me, that's why. I can't take it.
0: So for y'all who have been rocking with us for a long time, y'all know we got a 1-year-old at home.
1: It's been a year.
0: 1 year, and we're so grateful for Derek Jr. That's his name. But when my wife lets one out, I actually go and check his pamper. I don't know.
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0: Jacinda, let me take you back. We were in the room for a night of artistic renewal, and it was amazing, but that was back in 2024.
1: And Ty, the talent, remember the energy?
0: Yes.
1: I'm still on a high from it. It was so good.
0: And I'm still feeling it right now. 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
1: Have you ever just been around someone who just hits you with these one-liners and you'd be like, where did you get that from? Do you have like a bank of just one-liners that just, yep, slap them out whenever you need to? Because if you were listening earlier, you heard him with this just dumb joke.
0: But it wasn't a dumb joke.
1: You basically said that if I ever
0: pass gas,
1: then you go and check the baby's diaper because you're scared and don't know what's going on. There have been a couple times he's done that and been like, dang, ooh. And I just be laughing to myself because I'm like, it's not him, it's me.
0: He blew up his diaper and it's you.
1: But the other day you did a joke about a letter and I was like, how did you have that?
0: I'm witty like that.
1: What did you say?
0: I'm quick. I can't say it on the, this is a gospel show. I said, I'm going to treat you like a letter.
1: And that's why, and I was so lost. I was like a letter A, like a letter B.
0: ABCs, no, I said like a letter at the post office.
1: Okay.
0: I will lick you and send you on your way. Lord Jesus. Got us talk about this on a Sunday morning.
1: That's what my husband said to me out of nowhere. He said, I'm going to treat you like a letter. And do you have one liner? See if you can come up with one better than that, and we will say it on the radio. It can't be too. That was bad what he said. But if you have a one liner that beats that one, let us know.
0: Give me one real quick. Let me see how good you are.
1: I do not have them. That's what I'm saying. I have zero. I have negative. Like I can't even come up with one.
0: I got plenty. I'll give you more throughout the
1: show. It's a man thing. I think that's a man thing.
0: This is B101.9.
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V101.9. It's the Fly Tie and Jacinda Show. Thank you for joining us this great Sunday morning. There was a scripture that I learned a long time ago. I said it to memory, but as I was sitting here reading the scripture, because sometimes I just, in my show prep, I'll go over scriptures, some of my favorites that I love, and I realized where I learned this from. Pastor John P. Key. He wrote a song a while ago called Wash Me. It's one of my favorites.

wise from Psalms 51. And as I'm reading it this morning in my devotion, I was like, man, it brought me back to where I learned the scripture from. It says this in Psalms 51, and I won't go through the entire scripture, but it says, let me start off with the 10th verse. Create within me a clean heart, O God, and renew a right spirit within me. Don't cast me away from your presence or take your Holy Spirit from me. Restore the joy of my salvation and grant me a willing spirit to sustain me. Then I will teach transgressors your ways so that sinners will be converted back to thee. Deliver me from the guilt of bloodshed, O God. You who are my God, my Savior, and my tongue will sing of your righteousness. Open my lips, Lord, and my mouth will declare your praise. Wow, that one is just, it blessed me so much. I want to go back to the 7th verse, and it says, cleanse me with hyssop, and I will be clean. Wash me, and I shall be whiter than snow.

0: B101.9. Supply Time just in the show. I want to thank everybody who texts, who called, who DM'd me this week. I was greatly missing my firstborn son, Christian. He celebrated his heavenly birthday on this week, and I just posted it to my Instagram stories, and so many people hit me up, Jacinda, and the encouragement from the community made me smile. It let me know that, you know, how loved he was and how people still love and care about me.
1: Mm-hmm.
0: You know, I just wanted to tell our listeners, thank you. The people who know me personally, thank you for texting. I had a friend to come out and clean off his gravesite.
1: Mm-hmm.
0: People know that I cut hair for a living, right? That's what I do outside of radio and all the other things that we do. But he said, today we're going to give him a shape up.
1: Mm-hmm.
0: And he just cleaned off and wiped off. And I was able to just go out there and spend a few moments, you know, and it just made me feel special. It made me think about our community. I want you to think about, through your rough moments in life, who are you able to lean on? Who's your sounding board? If you don't have no one, I pray that you would ask God to send you somebody that you can open up to, that you could share with. Later that evening, I had my men's Bible study and I wasn't able to be there. But these guys showed up even without me there and was able to share with one another, to be blessed by one another. The keynote speaker bought in a trunk, like a trunk that you would go off to college with.
1: Mm-hmm.
0: He said, this is what I lived out of for years.
1: Wow.
0: It was a powerful moment. So I want to thank Dr. Tommy Watson for also coming, speaking to my men. He went from being homeless to a doctor. And now he's able to share his story. Community is so, so vitally important, Jay.
1: Yeah, community is, it's one of those things too that I think if you're sitting down right now assessing like who is my community, it does take a little bit of work and initiative from you, because there is an investment that has to go into community first. And so sometimes with introverts, for example, people who are like, I don't really come around people, I don't really share, I don't really open up, community can sometimes be hard, because there are seasons and times where you need help, you need guidance, you need someone to stand with you, walk with you. Maybe you're getting an award and you're like, and they're like, yeah, I have a table of 10 people. And you're like, who are my 10 people? You know?
0: Yeah.
1: So just remember that community is needed. God created us to commune with one another, which is why going to church in person is so important. But you also have to remember that there's something that you have to be willing to give and put into it, so that at that time in your life where you may need to call on community, there will be a community to reach out to.
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10: 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This November, the choice is clear. We must vote for Democrat Roy Cooper for Senate, because paying for health care shouldn't bankrupt families. Early voting is October 15th through the 31st, and Election Day is Tuesday, November 3rd. 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
11: I'm Roy Cooper. I'm running for Senate, and I approve this message.
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0: Jacinda, let me take you back. We were in the room for a night of artistic renewal, and it was amazing, but that was back in 2024.
1: And Ty, the talent, remember the energy?
0: Yes.
1: I'm still on a high from it. It was so good.
0: And I'm still feeling it right now. 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

0: B101.9, it's the Fly Ty and Jacinda show. Back in the day, Jacinda, when you was working at Olive Garden, you remember that?
1: Mm-hmm. I love Olive Garden.
0: When that pastor used to come in there, and the only reason I know this story because I read your book, he would come in there and talk to you about Jesus. You remember that?
1: Yep.
0: You remember his name?
1: Nope. But I remember him, his wife, his kids vividly in my mind. Yeah.
0: And he was very instrumental in leading you to Christ.
1: To salvation, yeah.
0: To salvation. If he could see you now ministering the gospel, the good news.
1: Yeah.
0: And you preached a great word at your women's Bible study. And I wanted you to kind of high level share some of that with our listeners.
1: Isn't it crazy that a lot of us don't look like where we came from? Isn't that crazy?
0: But yeah, this morning you do because you ain't combed your hair. I'm playing.
1: I look crazy this morning. But I will say there's definitely a lot of people that I should, if I knew them, if I was connected with them, that I would go back and give thanks to. And he's definitely one of them. I didn't know God. I wasn't raised in the church. I didn't grow up going to church. But this pastor would come in to Olive Garden weekly and would always ask to sit in my section. And so over time of me trying to get away from him and be like, oh, he's getting on my nerves. You know, I eventually did say yes and go to his church, and I did get saved there. And so fast forward to today, and I lead a women's Bible study. It's every last Monday of the month. We've been leading it consecutively since August of 2014. So we've been doing Bible study for a long time. And this last Bible study was so fun because I talked about Paul and Silas being in prison. And remember, right at midnight, they started to worship God and they started to sing hymns. And so you got to think about a prison with other prisoners. They were just singing, they were just worshiping. But what happened was once the earthquake came and the bars swung open and the chains broke, nobody left. They changed the atmosphere in that place. They changed the hearts of the people in there. And they didn't do it by preaching. They didn't stand up and say, you should know God and you should do what Jesus says and you should follow. They didn't tell you to do anything. They simply did their own walk. They did their own walk. And so I really challenged our women to say, what are things that you do that if someone else just looked at you and watched you, it would make them want to do it. It would make them want to be better for Christ.
0: Yeah.
1: Understand that, you know, it's the social media influence thing that's going out right now. There are people who will influence me to go make a crock pot of soup. And I will type in recipe. There are women right now who are showing me all the fall trends, and I'm clicking Walmart. I'm clicking show me. I'm thinking I'm typing dress because she's a social media influencer, right?
0: Yeah.
1: But we all have influence in our own right.
0: That's good.
1: There's coworkers, there's friends, there's kids, there's family members that are watching you.
0: Yeah.
1: Right?
0: Yeah.
1: What have you done that someone watched you and said, Fly Ty did this? It's so good and so powerful that I want to do it. And that if they do that, Fly Ty, you are actually helping them to become better.
0: That's good.
1: As a follower of Jesus, as a son or daughter of the Most High. We have influence that could lead people to Jesus, but also know that we have influence that could lead people away from Jesus.
0: Mm.
1: Where do you stand and how can we clean that up? And the only reason why I led that Bible study is because God has been convicting me. I joke a lot. I play a lot. He says, sometimes you're on the line of kind of pushing someone away from me. And that's not what I called you to do, Jacinda. So it's not what you're preaching. It's not what you're saying all the time. It's the things that you're doing. And it's the way that you're living out your life. If someone was to watch you today on the loudspeaker, but also in quiet, would you end up making them better for Christ?
0: I love that, Jacinda. If I could just add one point. I believe that was the greatest commandment that God has taught us. Love the Lord thy God with all your heart, your soul, your mind, and your strength. And then love your neighbor as yourself.
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0: 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It's the Fly Tie and Jacinda Show right here on V101.9. Yes, where the V stands for victorious. Jacinda, you're going to give out a little marriage advice right now.
1: Okay, let's do it.
0: Are you ready?
1: Let's go.
0: The first thing that comes to your mind, complete this sentence. You're talking to a girlfriend.
1: Talking to a girlfriend, got
0: it. She wants to be married.
1: She wants to be married.
0: Complete this sentence.
1: I see quite a few ladies in front
0: of me. Girl. You ready?
1: You ready?
0: Repeat after me. Girl.
1: Girl.
0: Make sure you marry someone.
1: Make sure you marry someone.
0: Who?
1: Who?
0: Finish it.
1: Todd, this is like...
0: No, that's the easy one.
1: Make sure you marry someone who dot, dot, dot. Is that what you're trying
0: to
1: say?
0: Dot, dot. Okay. I want you to finish that sentence.
1: Make sure you marry someone who will go out of their way for you.
0: That's good.
1: Make sure you marry someone who is loyal to you. Make sure you marry someone who wants the best for you. Ooh, in my favorite, make sure you marry someone who leads you to be the best for Christ. That's probably my favorite. That's always my favorite.
0: I thought you was going to say, make sure you marry someone with good credit.
1: I mean,
0: because you want me to do a credit check.
1: You don't have to. He doesn't have to have good credit up front. But with a lot of education, you can help him get good credit. Okay?
0: Make sure you marry someone with potential.
1: Nah. I don't really like that one.
0: Make sure you marry someone who loves God more than he loves you. If he loves God, he's going to treat you right. You wouldn't do that one?
1: I guess.
0: I got my list coming up in just a few minutes. Yours is okay.
1: Mine, I didn't know we were competing. You threw me on the spot. I have no idea what's going on here.
0: You don't want to miss this.

0: 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It's the Plaza and Jacinda Show. Talking about relationships, you gave out a little advice. Make sure you marry someone who blank.
1: Who leads you to be the best for Christ. That's my answer.
0: That's pretty good.
1: Because I think that they know God and they're helping you. They're your accountability. They're your cheerleader when things are good, but they also correct, you know?
0: Yeah.
1: And then they're committed.
0: Make sure you marry someone who wants to see the best in you, right?
1: Mm-hmm.
0: Okay, that was pretty good. I got another one.
1: All right. What you got?
0: Marry someone who says blank.
1: Mm-hmm.
0: Go ahead. Finish it. Give me one. Just give me one. I'm going to make it easy. Make sure you marry someone who says what?
1: I got you dinner.
0: That's pretty good. I got a few.
1: Yeah.
0: Make sure you marry someone who says, do you want a coffee?
1: Now that is a love language. I'm so sorry. I love it.
0: Make sure you marry someone who says, did you eat today?
1: Mm-hmm.
0: Make sure you marry someone who says, I got you one too.
1: Come on. Now that's the one right there.
0: How about make sure you marry someone who says, come on over here for a cuddle.
1: You've never said that. Hold on.
0: I do.
1: Here for a cuddle. You've never in the entire lifetime that I've known you said, come over here for a cuddle. You'd be like, and you say other stuff.
0: Can I get you anything?
1: Yeah, you say that a lot.
0: All the time. Text me when you get there.
1: Ooh, that is a love language.
0: I saw this and I thought of you.
1: Turning me on.
0: I've got it. Go relax.
1: You've never said that.
0: I do.
1: Never.
0: Especially, I did it the other night. When? I took care of the kitchen. The food.
1: Oh,
0: I cooked the food.
1: I ain't gonna lie. I love the other.
0: Give my props.
1: That was amazing.
0: I cooked the food. Cleaned the kitchen.
1: Yeah.
0: Put the kids to bed. I did all the things. All
1: I
0: you had to do
1: every
0: was relax.
1: Night.
0: I said, I got. See, why you got to compare?
1: Okay, you're right. That was wrong.
0: You always
1: that
0: do
1: was
0: that.
1: Wrong. But I mean, if I do that every night, what's the difference?
0: You did it. You right. always do that. That's what made me not want to do it. Oh, you just feel what I do every day.
1: I know. It's every day.
0: I got one. Make sure you marry someone who says, do you want advice? Or do you just need me to listen?
1: That's good.
0: I say that to you all the time. How about this one? I planned a surprise date night. Just be ready by 6.
1: Ooh, that's my favorite thing to hear. Because if you planned it, that means you got a babysitter. You did everything. Ooh, ooh, ooh.
0: How about this one? This is one I say all the time. It don't really carry no weight. You want to Netflix and chill tonight?
1: You've never said that.
0: Well, I don't say it in those words. You know what it means.
1: About to say, yeah, you've never
0: I say it. This one. You look amazing
1: today. And it makes me think of the song, too. You look amazing today. Yes, you do say that often.
0: What about, I am so grateful for you? I do say that all
1: sometimes,
0: the time.
1: Yeah.
0: How about this one? Let's figure it out together.
1: Yeah, you do help me a lot.
0: What about, I'm sorry? Make sure you marry somebody who's willing to apologize.
1: I'm sorry. Yeah, you don't really say
0: women.
1: No, you do.
0: What?
1: Yeah, you do. You say
0: you don't never say
1: I say I'm sorry all the time.
0: Make sure you marry someone that says, what's on your mind? Let's talk about it. Here's last but not least. Make sure you marry someone who says, I love you.
1: And how often do I say I love you to you?
0: Every day.
1: How often?
0: Too much.
1: Yes, exactly.
0: I'd be like, all right, bye. I love you. I got to go. I love you. Hey, I really got you. You ain't gonna say anything.
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11: 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I'm running for Senate, and I approve this message.
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0: Jacinda, let me take you back. We were in the room for a night of artistic renewal, and it was amazing, but that was back in 2024.
1: And Ty, the talent, remember the energy?
0: Yes.
1: I'm still on a high from it. It was so good.
0: And I'm still feeling it right now. 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

0: 101.9, the Fly Tying Jacinda Show. His name is Mark Rudolph, and he is the founder of Netflix, but he says that's not his biggest flex. That's not his greatest success. That's not his biggest accomplishment. For over 30 years, he said, I'm most proud of staying married to the same woman, having my kids like me, and being able to spend time with them. Mm-hmm. That is my greatest success. What do you think about that, Jay?
1: Yeah, if you open that up a little bit more, it goes on to say that he has been committed to his wife in one specific way. And I want you to think about this right now. I want to dub this like fly tying just into marriage advice, because I think sometimes we're learning from you, you're learning from us, but one of the things it said was he has a lot going on. I mean, he is literally running Netflix. We just made a joke. Like, there's a whole saying, Netflix and chill and all this other stuff. We just talked about Netflix. This guy runs Netflix. Like, can you imagine the magnitude of his day from first thing in the morning to till the end at night? But one thing that he has done for many, many, many, many years, his non-negotiable, Tuesday, 5 p.m. on the dot, anytime after that is my wife's time. And it made me think about, do you have any like non-negotiables when it comes to you, your family, or someone special to you? And I think sometimes this is where the tug of war comes in, because we say, I'm running all these jobs, and then I'm a coach, and then I got to fly, and then I got to this. We allow for all these things to creep into our calendar and to take over our entire day. What are you blocking out? What are you boxing out? Okay, you boxed out all of this stuff to let that person know, or the kids know, or whoever it is that mattered to you most know that you do matter to me too. And yes, Netflix does pay our bills and all these other things are important. At this moment in time, nothing, I mean nothing, is going to get in the way of your time.
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0: feel like we're talking a lot about relationships this week.
1: We are. And it's in the reason why is because we have our couples retreat coming up next weekend. And so we've been like planning and preparing. So everything right now is about couples. And also, you know, when it starts to get cold outside, people start to get like, well, who's my boo? Who is my boo? Because it's getting cold outside. Okay.
0: You know what? I've been seeing this social media trend going all across social media. They walk or either run until they figure it out. Meaning, whenever they have an argument, they say, let's go for a walk. We were supposed to go for a walk early this morning. But
1: what happened?
0: You pulled out your laptop and you started typing.
1: You pulled out tools and started working on the fence.
0: Listen.
1: Okay. You don't even know nothing about power tools and pulled out power tools. I was scared.
0: Do you want to be able to get in the house?
1: Do you want to be able to have a job to go to? So, okay. All those things are important, but we have to be intentional about carving out this time for each other. And one thing you said that was incorrect is that some couples run until they figure it out. I'm never running with you until we figure it out.
0: That is way too long.
1: Yeah, we're going to walk. We're going to walk. I might put on a weighted vest, but I'm not going to run until we figure it out. You're crazy.
0: How long are we going to be walking, though?
1: We could walk forever. All over Charlotte. Hey. Latine Jacinta. Yeah, we're still walking.

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1: I was thinking about this the other day. Have you ever been grocery shopping? Like, you're almost done, and then you run into someone you know, and they kind of walk up to you, and you start talking, and you're having this full-blown conversation. Maybe it's a coworker, maybe it's a boss, maybe it's your kid's teacher, maybe it's your trainer at the gym. But have you ever got very insecure about what's in your grocery cart and start thinking about if they looked in it, how they would judge you?
0: Like when you walk up to somebody or someone walks up to you from church and they see
1: Got all this liquor.
0: Not liquor, wine. They don't even sell liquor at the grocery store.
1: But I'm just saying, or like, what if you have like a box of Depends?
0: Ooh.
1: And then you're like, you know, you want to justify it, like it's not for you. But then it's like, why would Jacinda have a whole, you know, two cases of Depends?
0: Or like your trainer and you're trying to get healthy and you got a box full of little Debbie cakes and snacks
1: and
0: chips.
1: Tons of stuff. I'm not going to lie. The real question is, what does your grocery cart say about you? Like, what's in it?
0: That's good.
1: What does it say about you? And have you ever been nervous about it? Because I definitely have. I ain't even going to lie to y'all how my trainer walked up on me, because we go to Burn, and right next door is the grocery store. So pretty much everyone leaves Burn Boot Camp. We go straight to the grocery store right after. We're all in there like, hey, girl. Ooh, that workout crazy, girl.
0: Yeah.
1: And then next thing I know, the daggone trainer walks in there and is looking all up in my cart.
0: And shaking her head at the same time.
1: So I just want y'all to be careful grocery shopping, okay? Be careful, okay? Think about it before you put it in there. Or if you're going to put it in there, you got to act like when you were 6 years old. You got to hide it under something.
0: Just say I'm not.
1: Just hide it.
0: It's not for me. I'm grocery shopping for somebody else.
1: Well, that's not going to work. I'm just going to hide it under the, you know, green beans
0: and
1: stuff.
0: Why would you hide it?
1: I'm going to put the broccoli and everything on top of all my wine.
0: You know what I say?
1: What?
0: I'm out Instacarting and trying to make some extra money.
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11: One vote can make the difference. Just one. Meet North Carolina Supreme Court Justice Anita Earls. 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That means holding criminals accountable, holding big business accountable, holding the rich and powerful special interests to the same law as everyone else. 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Your vote is your voice and our power. Re-elect Anita Earls to the North Carolina Supreme Court.
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0: 101.9, it's the Fly Tie and Jacinda's show. Jacinda, I just want you to know I hear you.
1: You hear me?
0: Can you say that?
1: I hear you.
0: I hear you. I listen, but I wonder, do you listen to me?
1: No.
0: You don't?
1: I don't.
0: You don't. You let it go in one ear and out the other.
1: It depends what it is, but a lot of times I don't listen.
0: And I wish you would listen to me more.
1: Okay.
0: If you're listening this morning and maybe you're sitting in the car with somebody you love, take some time out to listen. Okay? What do I mean by that? Sometimes they'll say things, put it in the lockbox of your mind, and then in a special moment, pull it out. You sent me a DM. Jacinda, I'll let you in on a secret. And it was to a musical at Belk Theater, Dirty Dancing.
1: You got me tickets to Dirty
0: and
1: Dancing?
0: And I am trying my best to get you tickets.
1: Are you serious?
0: Yes.
1: And you did something the other day, y'all. Oh my gosh, tears. I have been wanting to play acoustic guitar pretty much my whole life. My family raised a bunch of money years ago, and they got me a guitar, but it's a right-handed guitar, and I'm left-handed, so I've never really been able to do it for years. I've been trying to fix this thing. And the other day, you finally got me a Fender.
0: And it's an amazing...
1: It's like a real person who really plays guitar, and I had my first lesson.
0: And
1: I
0: it's
1: sat
0: a
1: outside.
0: Left-handed guitar.
1: It's a left-handed one, and I finally learned how to tune my own guitar all by myself. I did my first lesson. I learned about Eddie Ate the Dynamite. Goodbye, Eddie. I learned about all that stuff. And then I've been practicing. And that was from you listening of me being like...
0: I never asked.
1: I literally kept trying to say, if I ever get a window, I'm going to take this guitar down to Guitar Center. I'm going to talk to them there. I've been like, you know, but it's like I'll do one thing every 6 months to try and move the needle and it doesn't go anywhere.
0: So think about it from the tickets to go see Dirty Dancing.
1: That would be amazing. Those were expensive.
0: From the, you wanted to go see The Fray. That was
1: best moment of my life.
0: I flew you out to Chicago to do that.
1: You went to and sleep was, right when it started, but I didn't care. It was amazing.
0: Because I didn't care anything about them. I didn't care anything about them, but I knew you loved them.
1: I love them.
0: Right?
1: Yeah.
0: From getting you an acoustic guitar.
1: I remember
0: when you said you wanted to start working out and running. You know, you never asked for a workout outfit or shoes. And I bought you like 5 pairs of workout shoes.
1: You did.
0: You don't ask. I listen. And I execute.
1: Mm-hmm.
0: And I'm really talking to my man. Listen. Listen to your spouses. Listen to your significant others. And one of my friends, shout out to Big Rich, he taught me something. He said, Keisha, his wife said, I don't know what to get the kids for Christmas. He said, you're not listening to them. Because if you listen to them, you'll know exactly what they want. I bet you could tell me 5 things that Golden, our daughter, wants right now. Any type of technology. She wants cotton candy. She loves ice cream.
1: All the things I ain't going to get her, too.
0: Mm-hmm. I love it. But let's flip that. Do you listen to me? But name like 4 things that I want.
1: No. So here's the thing. You are the hardest person, and here's why.
0: I'm going to tell you why.
1: Can you listen now? You're talking about listening. Can you listen? I know everything that you want, and then I go to get it, and you already bought 5 of them for yourself.
0: No.
1: Everything you want is already on the way. I promise you. It's on the way, Derek. You do not waste a second. If you want something, you go get it. No. And I love that about you because I don't ever do that. But like you don't leave any room for people to serve you or take care of you because you already didn't just buy one. You bought 5 of them.
0: Okay. Let me ask you this. I'm just want to see if you're listening to me. Okay. And I've told you this. Where have I been DMing you lately that I really want?
1: You wanted to go see Mojo?
0: No. No. Come on.
1: What have
0: Come
1: you
0: on.
1: Really
0: we don't have a lot of time.
1: DMing me that you really want? I don't know.
0: I've been wanting to do a date night with you every week. Hold on. And I've sent you babysitters. I told you nights that I would like to go. And I've been sending you restaurants like crazy that I want to go visit. Haven't booked one.
1: You just went for your birthday to a dinner.
0: It
1: was 2 weeks ago.
0: It was my birthday. It was my birthday. Okay, it got to be my birthday.
1: No,
0: for you to
1: but
0: hear me?
1: So then we have to go every week?
0: All right. Last thing. I remember you saying Hey, who would that be? That person that you want to go see in concert? Do you even remember?
1: Olivia Dean.
0: Have you looked up tickets?
1: No, because she last time I checked her out, she was crazy expensive.
0: You didn't look up tickets?
1: No. She's not coming to Charlotte. She's in the UK.
0: You don't know. She did an American tour. That was... Why are you rolling your eyes?
1: When it was the fray, I sent you the date, the time that everything went. Uh-huh. Dirty Dancing, I sent you the date and time. And it, team me up, man. Team me up.
0: Alley-oop,
1: say, hey, here she is, and DM me like I do you. Come on, man.
0: You don't
1: give
0: hear
1: a
0: me.
1: Dog a bone.
0: You don't hear me.
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1: Too many North Carolina families are one medical bill away from financial ruin. 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Debt that was keeping many North Carolina families from getting ahead. He didn't stop there. Roy Cooper expanded Medicaid so more than 735,000 North Carolinians have access to affordable health care. He will take this same fight to the United States Senate, where he will continue to protect Medicaid and work to reinstate the Affordable Care Act tax credit that Republicans took away from us. This November, the choice is clear. We must vote for Democrat Roy Cooper for Senate, because paying for health care shouldn't bankrupt families. Early voting is October 15th through the 31st, and Election Day is Tuesday, November 3rd. 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
2: I'm Roy Cooper. I'm running for Senate, and I approve this message.
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0: Supply Ty and Jacinda Show. Oh my goodness, you deserve to win. What does win mean, Jacinda?
1: Winning is, I don't know, you always say that. There's an acronym for it. What's the acronym for win for you?
0: What's important now?
1: W-I-N.
0: Every day you should try to get a win. I love that one by Tamela Mann. What does that mean, try to get a win every day? Yeah, you may have a bad moment, but you don't have to have a bad day. You may have a bad day, but you don't have to have a bad week.
1: And then that's why when you asked for win, I always feel like the win is only something that you can determine. Someone, yeah. You could sit right next to someone, they're like, no, this is a win to me. And you'll be like, I don't care about that.
0: Yeah.
1: So the win is also determined by you.
0: So whenever you think you're losing, understand what's important to you, right? And do that thing. Do what's important right now. So if you can make a win out of a small moment, then you're a winner. I like that one, Tamela Mann. You're a winner if you're on the way home from church because you was there on time.
1: You already went to church. That means you're on time. Now, you're not a winner. You're a loser if you're listening and your church started at 11 and you're still not. Church already started, y'all. They already did open in prayer. They are.

0: They've been sing. There's the choir going in.
1: I'm talking
0: in.
1: To you. Point
0: the choir
1: to yourself.
0: Going in. Okay.
1: Point
0: and you
1: to yourself.
0: Still are not there. You're
1: Why
0: not a
1: you
0: winner.
1: Not there, church
0: You're not
1: yet?
0: A winner.
1: Why?
0: Nope.
1: Huh?
0: Nope.
1: Do you that even means, go to midweek Bible means? Study? That what does that
0: you,
1: mean?
0: That means you double your tithe today.
1: Double
0: it.
1: Double for your
0: double
1: tardiness. Double up.
0: Give it twice.
1: And go to the pastor and after church say, here's a little something extra just because I was late.
0: Say, my bad. I know I be on time to work, but my bad that I'm late to church.
1: Ooh, you stepping on toes.
0: My bad that
1: You
0: I'm
1: stepping on corns.
0: On corns?
1: Huh? Somebody got on corns. You know how when your shoes too tight, you got corns on your feet?
0: Yes, I do
1: know. You stepping on folk corns today. Wow, you on time for work. How you going to be on time for your boss and won't be on time for Jesus? You know, we just got one thing to say.
0: You late. You late. You late. You late. You late.

0: 101.9, the Fly Tie and Jacinda Show. Jacinda, you were waiting on me to compliment you this week because you got your hair cut.
1: Yes, I was.
0: You was waiting on me to notice your hair.
1: Yes.
0: Right? And say, I like it.
1: But it's a little different because I never get my hair done. And you are very, you want to know before I go to get my hair done of like, what are we doing to our hair?
0: You got it all chopped off.
1: I had to have a conversation with you.
0: You didn't tell me what
1: you wanted me
0: getting.
1: To go all blonde. You were like, do a bob, do this, all this type of stuff. So I went and got my hair done. You were supposed to come meet me. You didn't. So then you were like, FaceTime me. And I said, nope, I'm not going to let you see. And then I didn't see you till the next day. Yeah. Because you worked all night or whatever, and I was asleep by the time you got home. So the next day, we're at an event. We walk in, and I start flipping my hair around and everything, and I say, what do you think? And you said, you cut it all off.
0: Yeah, you didn't say what I think. I noticed it first. I said, oh, you got your hair cut, right? I noticed it, but I did eventually say it looks nice because I think your stylist does a great job. But sometimes I don't think you know how to handle a compliment. I want you to listen to this. This is you all day.
2: I'm so glad you're my wife.
3: Oh, babe. What makes you say that?
2: What?
3: What prompted you to say that?
2: Nothing.
4: Was Zach complaining about Carissa again?
2: No, nothing happened with Zach.
4: Feels like a weird thing to say.
2: Why is that weird? We're married and I love you.
3: Yeah, no,
4: you're right. Do you feel like I don't like value you enough?
2: No. Why?
4: Earlier you said that you're happy that I'm your wife. I'm just like trying to figure out why you said that.
2: What?
3: Do you want me to say it back?
2: No.
3: Because if words of affirmation are like your love language, no, I could be more verbal.
2: I don't need you to be more verbal. I was just saying something nice to my wife.
3: For no reason.
2: For no reason other than I love you.
3: It's like so bizarre.
1: It is me.
4: Did you start gambling again?
2: Oh my God.
4: That's what happened. Oh my God. You started gambling and now you're buttering me up because you don't know how to break the news.
2: There's no news to break, honey. Nothing happened.
4: So you just decided to say unplanned, unprompted, just completely out of the blue, that you're happy I am your wife.
2: Yes!
4: That is so weird.
2: Is that weird? To think that I'm happy that you're my wife.
4: You don't sound very happy.
0: I love that.
1: That is actually me. Yeah, I'll be that. Like, what do you want?
0: Well, it's got to be strings attached.
1: What do you need from me?
0: If you come home and I'm like, wow, you really look good in that. You think that there's a hidden agenda.
1: There is.
0: No, it's not. Can I just say you're my wife and you look good? Especially if I say it while I'm hugging you.
1: See?
0: Yeah, you think I'm...
1: See?
0: See what?
1: See?
0: Can I get a hug?
1: And then, like you said earlier this morning, early when you were like, can I get a cuddle? What? No, you can't get a cuddle.
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13: One vote can make the difference. Just one. Meet North Carolina Supreme Court Justice Anita Earls. 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That doing what's right is more important than politics. There's a lot on the line in this race. The last Supreme Court race was decided by just 734 votes. Your vote is your voice and our power. Re-elect Anita Earls to the North Carolina Supreme Court.
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0: Sean P. Key. Got to love that one. Church Melody by one of the greatest of all time. Yes, he's one of my GOATs, one of the greatest artists who ever picked up a microphone. Pastor John P. Key. Jacinda.
1: Yes, sir.
0: You ready to go home?
1: I am. Can we pray and close out? I just want to say, God, thank you, Lord, for giving us the opportunity, God, to do this radio show. That I get to do this alongside my husband, and that we all get to pray together corporately. Some people may be going to a game. Some people may be going to brunch. Some may be getting off of church. Whatever it may be, you are here because you love God. You're dialed in because there's a connection. We are the sons and daughters. We are brothers and sisters of the Most High. And sometimes just taking that in just feels so good to know that we're connected and that we all get to do life together. The ups and downs, we have some really hard seasons together. There's also some times that we're in celebratory and we're looking forward to Friday night. We're looking forward to going on vacation. And there are definitely good times. But God, thank you that you have allowed us to build community and do life together. Thank you, God, for this show where we can say the name Jesus out loud publicly. Thank you, God, for our health. Thank you, God, for purpose in our life. And God, we just lift up your name.
0: God, we thank you for this gift. This gift that we call life, God. The greatest gift we can give back to you is how we steward it. So God, use us for your glory. Help us to love people the way you loved us, the way you continue to love us in spite of our sins and our shortcomings. God, thank you for the gift of this new day. Thank you for the breath that's in our lungs, God. Thank you for the breath of life. God, we thank you for the quiet mercies every morning. God, we thank you for your grace. Thank you for the people that love us and the ones that we love. For the chance to be able to walk through this day, God, with you by our side. God, we pray that you would just grant us the wisdom that we need to make the choices that we may need to make on this week, on this day, for the rest of this year. God, grant us the clarity to be able to accomplish the tasks that you put before us and help us to do it in the spirit of excellence. God, with a patient heart. God, for we know the plans that you have for us, plans for us to prosper, to give us hope for a future. Jeremiah 29:11, God, that's what your word says. God, we thank you for the strength that you give us every day, even when we feel tired, even when we feel broken down, even when we feel overwhelmed. God, we thank you. Remind us every day, God, that we don't have to walk through this life alone. God, with you by our side, we're able to do all things exceedingly abundantly more than we can ask or imagine. Why? Because it's you that work within us. God, thank you for your peace, that peace that passes all understanding. And God, help us to be a blessing to others. Help us to speak kindly to others. Help us to listen. God, allow us to be a source of encouragement and a light to those who we come in contact with. We don't take a moment of it for granted. But God, we lift up our hands and we give you praise. God, we lift up our heart and say, fill us with your love. We lift up our spirit with a desire to commune and to connect with you. God, we're nothing without you. But through you, we can do all things. God, we love you. God, we thank you. God, we humble ourselves before your presence. And we give you all the praise in the name of your Son, Jesus, our risen Savior. Amen.
1: Amen.
0: And amen. Thank you for tuning in to the Fly Tie and Jacinda Show. We'll be right back here next Sunday. Same time, same place.
1: Why did you say it weird? You said it like you were this big resounding sound. Same time,
0: same place.
1: I mean, we're going to be right here. You know what you were doing.
0: 6 a.m. till 12 noon.
1: You're trying to.
0: Why? Why? Because I have an amazing radio voice.
1: Thank you so much for listening and tuning into the Fly Tide. Just
0: somebody complimented your voice, but they compliment mine all the time.
1: I got nothing for you.
0: You got nothing.
1: You just know you were being right. Extra right there. And now you're talking. Guys. Now you're talking like that.
0: Until next week. We want you to think big.
1: B-I-G.
0: Believe in God.
1: Because he believes in you.
0: And we are living proof.
1: Peace out, y'all.
0: God bless y'all. Have a great, great Sunday.
1: Hang up, Ty.
0: Turn the mic off. That's
1: hang
0: what
1: up.
0: It's V101.
1: Turn it off.
0: Hold on. I got to finish. It's V101.9. That's how they used to do back in the day, where the V stands for victory.
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8: Too many North Carolina families are one medical bill away from financial ruin. 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
9: 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I'm running for Senate, and I approve this message.
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7: 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I don't know if you need a car right now, but they say it's zero down, gonna be over at the end of this month. And I

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3: 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Debt that was keeping many North Carolina families from getting ahead. He didn't stop there. Roy Cooper expanded Medicaid so more than 735,000 North Carolinians have access to affordable health care. 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This November, the choice is clear. We must vote for Democrat Roy Cooper for Senate, because paying for health care shouldn't bankrupt families. Early voting is October 15th through the 31st, and Election Day is Tuesday, November 3rd. 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
4: 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I'm running for Senate, and I approve this message.
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13: They say it's zero down, it's going to be over at the end of this month. I don't know if you need a car right now, but they say it's zero down, going to be over at the end of this month.

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2: Too many North Carolina families are one medical bill away from financial ruin. 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Debt that was keeping many North Carolina families from getting ahead. He didn't stop there. Roy Cooper expanded Medicaid so more than 735,000 North Carolinians have access to affordable health care. He will take this same fight to the United States Senate, where he will continue to protect Medicaid and work to reinstate the Affordable Care Act tax credit that Republicans took away from us. This November, the choice is clear. We must vote for Democrat Roy Cooper for Senate, because paying for health care shouldn't bankrupt families. Early voting is October 15th through the 31st, and Election Day is Tuesday, November 3rd. Make a plan to vote.
3: I'm Roy Cooper. I'm running for Senate, and I approve this message.
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11: Too many North Carolina families are one medical bill away from financial ruin. 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Debt that was keeping many North Carolina families from getting ahead. He didn't stop there. Roy Cooper expanded Medicaid so more than 735,000 North Carolinians have access to affordable health care. He will take this same fight to the United States Senate, where he will continue to protect Medicaid and work to reinstate the Affordable Care Act tax credit that Republicans took away from us. This November, the choice is clear. 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
12: I'm Roy Cooper. I'm running for Senate, and I approve this message.
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9: 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It's going to be over at the end of this month. I don't know if you need a car right now, but they saying zero down going to be over at the end of this month. And

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9: Too many North Carolina families are one medical bill away from financial ruin. 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He created a plan to lower health care costs by working with state hospitals to eliminate billions of dollars in people's medical debt. Debt that was keeping many North Carolina families from getting ahead. He didn't stop there. Roy Cooper expanded Medicaid so more than 735,000 North Carolinians have access to affordable health care. He will take this same fight to the United States Senate, where he will continue to protect Medicaid and work to reinstate the Affordable Care Act tax credit that Republicans took away from us. This November, the choice is clear. We must vote for Democrat Roy Cooper for Senate, because paying for health care shouldn't bankrupt families. Early voting is October 15th through the 31st, and Election Day is Tuesday, November 3rd. Make a plan to vote.
10: I'm Roy Cooper. I'm running for Senate, and I approve this message.
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8: Too many North Carolina families are one medical bill away from financial ruin. 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Debt that was keeping many North Carolina families from getting ahead. He didn't stop there. Roy Cooper expanded Medicaid so more than 735,000 North Carolinians have access to affordable health care. He will take this same fight to the United States Senate, where he will continue to protect Medicaid and work to reinstate the Affordable Care Act tax credit that Republicans took away from us. This November, the choice is clear. We must vote for Democrat Roy Cooper for Senate, because paying for health care shouldn't bankrupt families. Early voting is October 15th through the 31st, and Election Day is Tuesday, November 3rd. Make a plan to vote.
9: I'm Roy Cooper. I'm running for Senate, and I approve this message.
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2: 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There's a lot on the line in this race. The last Supreme Court race was decided by just 734 votes. Your vote is your voice and our power. Re-elect Anita Earls to the North Carolina Supreme Court.
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7: 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Here's what happened on the Steve Harvey Morning Show. 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Because what I'm not going to do is let somebody put you in a situation that you don't belong in. 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
7: they say it's zero down, it's gonna be over at the end of this month. I don't know if you need a car right now, but they say it's zero down, gonna be over at the end of this month. And I know you need a car. I see your car. You're checking.

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1: Too many North Carolina families are one medical bill away from financial ruin. That's why, as governor, Roy Cooper fought to make sure you and your doctors make decisions about your health care, not the insurance companies who hike up your premiums. He created a plan to lower health care costs by working with state hospitals to eliminate billions of dollars in people's medical debt. Debt that was keeping many North Carolina families from getting ahead. He didn't stop there. Roy Cooper expanded Medicaid so more than 735,000 North Carolinians have access to affordable health care. He will take this same fight to the United States Senate, where he will continue to protect Medicaid and work to reinstate the Affordable Care Act tax credit that Republicans took away from us. This November, the choice is clear. We must vote for Democrat Roy Cooper for Senate, because paying for health care shouldn't bankrupt families. Early voting is October 15th through the 31st, and Election Day is Tuesday, November 3rd. Make a plan to vote.
2: I'm Roy Cooper. I'm running for Senate, and I approve this message.
1: Paid for by Cooper for North Carolina.
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1: Too many North Carolina families are one medical bill away from financial ruin. 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Debt that was keeping many North Carolina families from getting ahead. He didn't stop there. Roy Cooper expanded Medicaid so more than 735,000 North Carolinians have access to affordable health care. He will take this same fight to the United States Senate, where he will continue to protect Medicaid and work to reinstate the Affordable Care Act tax credit that Republicans took away from us. This November, the choice is clear. We must vote for Democrat Roy Cooper for Senate, because paying for health care shouldn't bankrupt families. Early voting is October 15th through the 31st, and Election Day is Tuesday, November 3rd. Make a plan to vote.
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1: Man, you know who I'm scared of?
2: Who?
1: I know this is going to come out of nowhere. I'm scared of Clarissa Shields.
2: Oh, the boxer?
1: I don't know. You know, I don't even know. I apologize. It came out of nowhere. It's just I'm really afraid of this woman.
2: 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You don't want to...
1: I mean, she just...
2: You're not going to get
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2: with her.
1: She's mad all the time I see her. You know, she's a decent looking girl, but she stay mad and she always bragging, and I'm scared of her.
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5: 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The Cornell 7, Chris and I'll discuss the evidence. 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
1: Too many North Carolina families are one medical bill away from financial ruin. 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Debt that was keeping many North Carolina families from getting ahead. He didn't stop there. Roy Cooper expanded Medicaid so more than 735,000 North Carolinians have access to affordable health care. He will take this same fight to the United States Senate, where he will continue to protect Medicaid and work to reinstate the Affordable Care Act tax credit that Republicans took away from us. This November, the choice is clear. We must vote for Democrat Roy Cooper for Senate, because paying for health care shouldn't bankrupt families. Early voting is October 15th through the 31st, and Election Day is Tuesday, November 3rd. 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
6: 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For those that don't know what trade amnesty is, it's when you're in a car right now that you're making payments on and you want out of that car. But everywhere you go,

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1: Too many North Carolina families are one medical bill away from financial ruin. 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He created a plan to lower health care costs by working with state hospitals to eliminate billions of dollars in people's medical debt. Debt that was keeping many North Carolina families from getting ahead. He didn't stop there. Roy Cooper expanded Medicaid so more than 735,000 North Carolinians have access to affordable health care. He will take this same fight to the United States Senate, where he will continue to protect Medicaid and work to reinstate the Affordable Care Act tax credit that Republicans took away from us. This November, the choice is clear. We must vote for Democrat Roy Cooper for Senate, because paying for health care shouldn't bankrupt families. Early voting is October 15th through the 31st, and Election Day is Tuesday, November 3rd. Make a plan to vote.
2: I'm Roy Cooper. I'm running for Senate, and I approve this message.
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4: 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So-

Cafe Mocha with Emmy Award-winning talk show host Lonnie Love, hip-hop legend Yo-Yo, I'm the producer and journalist Angelique. We're talking to Super Bowl champ BJ Daniels, and he's got stories to tell about football and mental health. Up next, we're going to find out what's brewing with Jasmine Simpkins, sponsored by Disney.

0: of Destiny's children is going back to college. I'm Jasmine Simpkins. Here's what's brewing in Hollywood. School is back in session for Michelle Williams. The Destiny's Child alum revealed in a post on her Instagram account that she's on her way to earning a degree in psychology. Williams shared she's currently a sophomore at Regent University, a Christian college based in Virginia. The singer posed for a selfie sporting glasses and a green t-shirt featuring the school's logo. In the caption, she wrote, "Chow, your girl is back in school. I talked myself out of posting this. I didn't even tell family and friends because of the intrusive thought, what if you don't finish? I'm going to finish and I'm going to finish strong," she continued. "My advisors and professors have been awesome. Pray for my endurance and focus." Her former bandmate, Kelly Rowland, left some encouraging words in the comments saying, "My love, you got this." In other news, Anthony Mackie is going from Marvel to Macbeth. Mackie, who played Sam Wilson, aka Captain America, in the big screen Marvel movies, will return to Broadway to take on William Shakespeare's most notorious villain, Macbeth, next spring. Mackie will play Shakespeare's tragic Scottish general, the Thane of Caldor, in the production slated to run through July 2027. Mackie told Deadline he's excited for his return to Broadway after a 16-year hiatus and got the hitch after talking to his mentor and good friend, Wendell Pierce. Following his limited run on Broadway, Mackie will return to his Marvel duties, filming the next installment, Avengers Secret Wars. And finally, the Soul Train Music Awards are returning to BET after a 3-year hiatus, and the network has tapped Anthony Anderson to host. The Golden Globe-nominated actor has previously hosted the BET Awards and served as host of the NAACP Image Awards for 8 consecutive years, as well as the 75th annual Emmy Awards. "I'm thrilled to be back with BET and especially excited to host Soul Train Awards in Chicago, where the Soul Train legacy began," he explained in a statement. BET announced that the award show will also air for the first time on CBS. The 2026 Soul Train Awards are set to air on Friday, November 27th on BET. Nominees for R&B Soul Song of the Year and Spotify's R&B International Artists have already been announced, with more to come. Performers, honorees, and additional special moments are set to be announced in coming weeks. I'm Jasmine Simpkins, and that's what's brewing this week on Cafe Mocha.
1: Thanks, Jasmine. On the way, he's got a Super Bowl ring with the Seahawks. BJ Daniels joins us. We're talking football on Cafe Mocha.

0: 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What's your perspective?
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0: Cafe Mocha with Lonnie Love, Yo-Yo, and Angelique. On the line, we're going to talk about a subject that's incredibly important, but not always easy to discuss, mental health. Joining us is former NFL player and Super Bowl champion, BJ Daniels, who's opening up about his experience and why it's so important for us to prioritize our mental well-being. Hello, BJ. How are you?
1: Hey, Ms. Lonnie Love. How you doing? I'm doing well.
0: Oh, good. That, you know what? This is such an important topic. And first of all, can I say you look dashing, okay?
1: Thank you.
0: You look down so handsome. I'm like, ooh, I put on my good wig. I'm glad I did, okay?
1: I appreciate it. Thank you.
0: For our listeners, give us a snapshot of who BJ Daniels is.
1: Yeah, so I'm from Tallahassee, Florida, born and raised, and I, you know, always had dreams, goals, and aspirations of making it one day to the penthouse of what I would call success. But I've been blessed enough to, you know, be from Tallahassee, Florida, go to the University of South Florida here in Tampa, Tampa Bay, and I earned my degree in criminology there, but also had the opportunity to play in the NFL for 7 years. So I got drafted by the San Francisco 49ers, played with Colin Kaepernick, spent 4 years with the Seattle Seahawks, you know, at quarterback with Russell Wilson, and I've had some great things that have happened in my life, met President Obama, did all these wonderful things, but I had to find a way to, you know, turn my life and pivot. And now I'm using my experiences and my stories and my experience to educate, help, and provide a platform for young men and women who are looking to talk about mental health and understand that with success, it costs you something.
0: Definitely, because, you know, Super Bowl wins are nothing to sneeze at. What did you go through going through that whole process in NFL with the injuries and things like that?
1: My freshman year of college, I was held at gunpoint where I never thought I would make it, you know, past, you know, today or that evening. You know, my senior year of college, I broke my ankle. You know, I never thought I would even make it to the NFL. You know, as a 6 year old to when I was became an adult, the dream was to make it to the NFL. But once you get there, you start to understand and realize, well, what really was my goal? What was my passion? What is my mission, you know, rather, and how can I use my platform to help those around me? So it's been a great experience. I loved it and enjoyed the opportunity, but I had to turn around and use that experience to help people around me and even figure out who I was as a young man as well.
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8: 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The Ravens are favored to beat the Falcons on Sunday night. 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
6: Man, you know who I'm scared of?
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7: Why? You don't want to...
6: I mean, she just...
7: You're not going to get in a fight with her all the time
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9: 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To caramel.

0: Hey, Mocha, we're on the line with the former Super Bowl champion, NFL, BJ Daniels, talking about mental health. Many challenges have spiraled athletes in, you know, into mental health and mental health challenges. Yeah. Why is that?
1: Yeah, I mean, to be honest, I feel like, you know, we hang our hats on just having one specific locker room. So, for example, for me, you know, it was always you have a quarterback, a running back, a receiver, big lineman. That's your locker room, your coaching staff. A lot of the times, you know, we don't have those locker rooms outside of that. So when we lose that core family or that you know, blood, sweat and tears mentality with your brothers that you feel like you have, when that's ripped away from you due to injury, you know, due to maybe a bad decision, but life makes you pivot, you don't have that locker room all the time. So for me, I find it valuable and important to educate guys and say, well, my locker room is the people that go to my church. Let's start with the foundation. My locker room is my mother, you know, or even my father, or even a guardian, maybe a coach back when I was in middle school. Maybe it's my wife or friends or family at home. But my locker room is consistent with the people I know that love me without football. So when I can have those people and I can lean on them, those are the people that allow me to maneuver through life, also pivot, will encourage me outside of, you know, who BJ Daniels was in the athletic world. But who is Bruce Daniels Jr.? Who are you as your daddy's son? You know, who are you as a brother to me? Who are you as a figure and a role model? So those things have allowed me to pivot and transpire into a positive space. But also, I think that's where a lot of our young men struggle as well. They build a locker room full of the friends and the fame and the notoriety and their homeboys when those people weren't there with you, you know, from the beginning.
0: And, you know, BJ, you were in the NFL at the time when there was a lot of pressure on Black athletes and there was a lot of pressure for, you know, justice. How did you handle that and maneuver that?
1: Yeah, it was very difficult. You know, for example, you know, I'm a 5'11 quarterback. You know, I don't fit nor do I look the mold of what an NFL quarterback would look like, you know, and at the end of the day, I've had to fight that stigma for a long time. The reason I chose the University of South Florida, USF, was because they gave me an opportunity to play quarterback.